0: that there's just too much money to be made. It's never going backwards. What's the expression? The toothpaste is out of the tube.
1: Can't put it back in.
2: Not going to put it back in. It,
0: like, the expanding the tournament, for starters, that's never going back under 48 teams. And the other thing is these hydration breaks, basically end of first quarter, end of third quarter of these soccer games. Fox is make, for one, is making a mint on these commercial breaks. I mean, like, they're paying for a large portion of their rights fees just by these added commercial breaks during the game that they didn't expect to have. This is, that's not going anywhere either in the future. Back to you.
2: That's some expensive water, is what that is.
0: And, of course, some purists are very upset that Fox usually leaves the stadium to go to a regular commercial break and doesn't have, like, the double box that Fox NASCAR would use or, you know, Telemundo in this country based in Miami very proudly will tell you, we don't leave the game during the hydration break. You can see the coach yelling at the player or whatever, you know.
2: And watch them
0: That's
2: drink
0: like a
2: water.
0: Tactical thing for them. Yeah. It's like, you come watch our coverage, dudes, because we're not leaving.
2: Well, nobody also, nobody.
1: Doesn't Fox own Telemundo?
2: Yeah, well.
0: No, NBC, Peacock,
1: oh, NBC,
0: that's
1: okay.
0: All there.
1: Yeah. Like, what?
2: And
1: what?
2: No, nobody ever accused FIFA of being a bastion of morality.
0: Right, there's money to be had.
2: Yes, and they will have it.
0: Yeah. Well, I mean, there was a reason the last World Cup was held in Qatar, for crying out loud. There was money involved. Money had changed hands, yes.
2: A little bit. Yeah. Hey, as they call themselves, this Capo Verde thing, like, that was really fun to kind of make fun of all of it the first day when they tied Spain. But now, and the other thought was that was a 0-0 tie and everybody's like, you know, Cape Verde just kind of sat back and their goaltender was great and whatever. But now they're out there scoring goals and getting a draw with Uruguay. Like, hold on a second here. Are they actually good?
1: I love it. I think
2: if they beat Saudi Arabia, they're probably going to move into the knockout
1: into
2: stage.
1: It. Yep. I love the underdog story,
2: man.
1: And events like this, the World Cup, the Olympics, all of that. Love it.
0: And this is a team that had already, end of last year, Cabo Verde, played Egypt 1-1 tie, played Iran 0-0. I mean, if you look at who they actually beat in qualifying, there are some countries that you've never heard of, and yet they're here, and holy cow, what is going on? And keep in mind, with the expanded tournament, it's not just a couple of third-place teams that will advance. It's a majority of the third-place teams.
2: Yeah, they could get a wild card.
0: Yeah.
2: They could get one of those wild card spots. So that's fun. That's a real fun side story going on. And hopefully in this match that's going to start here in about 20 minutes, New Zealand and Egypt, hopefully someone will win it. Cause I'm looking at the board.
0: Everybody's tied.
2: No, of all 8 teams that have played today, there is a sum total of 1 win in the entire tournament.
0: No, I mean, which, in that group that's
2: which was
0: playing
2: Spain,
0: tonight.
2: Right. Spain.
0: Everybody.
2: Correct. Yes, correct. Belgium, Iran, New Zealand, Egypt.
0: Belgium twice now. Iran
2: right.
0: twice now.
2: Nobody has won a match.
0: So, you know, if the tiebreaker comes down to, well, we've played head-to-head, but we've tied head-to-head, then it's your goal differential. Which, of course, is tied.
2: Will be 0, yes.
0: So then it will be, how many goals have you actually scored?
2: Which for Belgium and Iran today was none.
0: But Belgium did score a goal in the opener, so.
2: Correct, yeah.
0: Still have a chance to advance.
2: And this is one of those things that, and I, you know, like I love to try to be a some sort of an aid to American sports fans getting over the things that we need to get over about soccer. And a lot of ties bother a lot of Americans.
0: Well, there aren't going to be any after this week.
1: And that's why I say this is when it really, that's why the World Cup is awesome, because once you get out of pool play, then
0: somebody has to advance.
2: Correct.
1: And you get the penalty kicks. Ooh, that's sweet spot right there.
2: It's pretty exciting. It's pretty exciting. It does have there's always that thing where we're like, man, they're playing for almost, you know, they play for over an hour and a half, and then we just decided by penalty kicks. Feels a little bit like the runner at second in extra innings. But, you know, what are you going to do? It is exciting. To your point, Ephraim, it's very exciting.
1: Oh, I love it.
2: It's fun.
1: I love it.
2: Yeah. Yeah. So, all right. Great stuff, Steve. And, Thanks, Steve. And good evening to you. And we'll talk to you again here in a little less than an hour. Steve DeSager, everybody. And we are live in the Fox Sports Radio studios. Can we set the table coming up next for Giannis?
1: Yeah, let's do it.
2: Because I saw my friend Ramona Shelburne say on her report yesterday, now it's a soft deadline, the draft. The Bucks might be willing to wait till after. And I was like, ooh, the Bucks told her to say that. There's no way in hell this deal doesn't go down before 5 o'clock Pacific time on Tuesday, I think. But let's talk that out. Coming up next with Ephraim on Mark on Fox Sports Radio.
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5: PA guy announces, and now the anthem for the Islamic Republic of Iran. The boos cascade throughout the stadium. So, let's use the word unavoidable, but I think we can at least explain what's going on. And yes, there is, especially West LA, a fair amount of Iranians living in Los Angeles. Spain started the day with a win in Atlanta, 4-0 over Saudi Arabia. Spain led 3-0 after 25 minutes. They are the defending Euro champ, ranked number 2 in the world in the last official ranking. By the way, continuing to see full houses and beautiful grass fields at these NFL stadiums.
6: It's just ridiculous.
5: It's a great
7: The grass looks so good.
5: It does. Absolutely.
6: It looks so comfy to fall on. Man. It's like I want to buy a ticket just to go fall on the grass.
5: At places like Atlanta, where Spain won, and 68,000 fans there, and a sellout in LA of 70,000, and 64,000 in Miami to watch Cape Verde beat Uruguay. So it felt like a win, didn't it?
7: Oh, yeah. Sure, it was a win.
5: Two through the fight. It's like that headline with Harvard Yale back around 1970 is. What was whatever the final score was, Harvard beats Yale 17-17. It was like such a huge comeback at the end. It felt like a W. Cape Verde is in its first ever World Cup. These are islands off the west coast of Africa. So when they tied Spain of all teams in the opener, yeah, that felt like a W as well. And now they play a 2-2 tie against Uruguay tonight. Cape Verde plays its group finale against Saudi Arabia, which didn't deserve to be on the field today against Spain. It was very lopsided. So when that comes up Friday in Houston, I can't believe I'm actually saying this out loud. Cape Verde has a legitimate chance to advance.

0: of this new round of 32 with the expanded tournament. There used to only be 32 teams total. Now it's a field of 48 that qualifies for the World Cup. 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There is a game going on in Vancouver on FS1 right now. New Zealand has scored to lead Egypt. It's 1-0 in the 37th minute. New Zealand had tied its opener 2-2 against Iran. And a reminder, the U.S. has already clinched first place in its group even before it plays 0-2 Turkey on Thursday night in L.A. American Wyndham Clark won the U.S. Open by one stroke. He was up by 6 to start the day, shot a final round 73 in New York. The Atlanta Hawks are re-signing C.J. McCollum. The Suns are due to re-sign guards Jordan Goodwin and Colin Gillespie. WNBA wins for Las Vegas and for Washington, which surprised Minnesota 84-79. The IndyCar winner was Christian Lundgaard at Road America in Wisconsin. A NASCAR victory for Corey Heim, a part-time driver. This was his first Cup Series win. Still counts for Jordan's team. Only his 13th start as a driver in the Cup Series, by the way. And Bubba Wallace finished second, over 10 seconds behind on that street course they created, NASCAR did, in San Diego at Naval Base Coronado. Serena Williams will play singles at Wimbledon, not just doubles with Venus. The Ottawa Senators are trading Brady Tkachuk to Florida for draft choices. Baseball, Toronto at the Cubs was rained out. Tonight's game's in Philadelphia. Seventh inning stretch fills up 6-2 on the New York Mets. Bryce Harper with a home run, and Kyle Schwarber has hit his 29th of the season to lead all. He is with 3 RBIs tonight, up to 52 RBIs on the season. We are not yet to July. Texas and Minnesota with wins. Reds beat the Yankees 4-1 in New York. Baltimore over the Dodgers 12-1 in L.A. And guys, we have the final TV ratings for the NBA season out. The playoffs as a whole, all the national TV postseason games averaged up to 6.3 million viewers. But that includes whopping numbers for the finals. The five highest rated NBA games of the whole season were the five games of the NBA finals that involved the Knicks and the Spurs. The first two games of the finals were getting about 16, 17 million viewers. The next two games of the series, 21 to 23 million viewers. The clincher for the Knicks, 24.5 million viewers.
1: Ooh, football numbers.
0: Yeah, absolutely it is. And this ad that's watching Fox's coverage of Friday's U.S. soccer win, nearly 14.8 million viewers, plus another 6 mil on Telemundo in this country. That's over 20 million viewers for a day game on a Friday, wow. Not prime time. And the TV ratings for the Americans' opening win, which was prime time, was enormous. About 18 mil on Fox TV, plus almost 9 million on Telemundo in the U.S. So, yes, the opening game for Team USA had a larger TV audience than any NBA game the entire season, including the finals.
1: Love it.
2: Wow.
0: Back to you.
1: Love it.
2: Wow. That's a big factoid right there.
1: And you know why? Woo. You know why?
2: Go ahead.
1: Because it was at a time where we could watch. Right? When the World Cup is abroad and they're 12 hours ahead or behind, whatever it is.
0: World Cup in Russia, World Cup in Asia.
1: I'm going to catch it when I catch it, man. I don't know if I'm waking up at 2:30 in the morning to watch them play Istanbul.
2: Right. No, that's fair. Although it doesn't need to be perfectly placed in primetime either. Like, I heard some people criticizing the Friday at noon start. Which was, by the way, also it was a holiday.
1: It was a holiday.
2: Turns out it was your 50th birthday.
1: My birthday.
2: Which is also reason for it to be a holiday.
1: It was a great day.
2: But like, it's a Friday. People love to duck out of work at noon and go to a bar in the middle of the day for World Cup.
0: Like, world viewers, like tomorrow's schedule, they're putting Argentina and France as the first two games of the day. So those are the primetime games in Europe. So the Jordan versus Algeria game is bringing up the rear at 11 p.m. Eastern time tomorrow night.
2: I loved it. I loved it. I love these matches, and we'll see if maybe the numbers dip a little bit for the next one because it's kind of lost its urgency. But I kind of doubt it. As Steve said, the ticket prices aren't dipping.
1: No, they're not dipping. Look, I can tell you one thing. Americans love a spectacle. They love a show. They love an event.
2: Yeah, it's true.
0: This is all that and more. Yeah.
1: Yeah. And so.
0: And I love what you said specifically about the team, because in my lifetime, almost never does the U.S. have an offense in men's soccer.
1: It just, right. You start watching now. And then you're like, man, why don't we look like them?
0: Changes everything.
1: You know, and like that was the first game. I was like,
0: the first game was 4 goals in the game for the U.S., which they had never done in any World Cup game.
1: I was like, oh my goodness, this is different.
0: There was a stat, guys, that in all of the World Cups that the U.S. has been to, about half of them, they didn't score, or they only scored 4 goals or less total for all the games in the tournament. Here we got 4 in the first game.
2: Well, and this new habit of having the other country's defense play offense for you as well is also really working
1: out.
2: Gotta
1: love that.
0: But it really was the speed that forced the goals.
1: Yes.
2: 6 goals by America and 4 of them scored by America. So that's fun. No, but you're not wrong. Yes, that action was forced on them. Okay, great stuff. Steve, thank you. We'll talk to you in a little less than an hour. We're live in the Fox Sports Radio studios. All right, we'll get to some Giannis at the top of the hour. Let's dive into this a little bit further coming up next. Like, I do think a lot of people, they want to believe that there's actual contention here, but there is some trepidation. Are we getting ahead of ourselves? I'd love to talk this out with you. Let's do that coming up next with Ephraim Salaam. I'm Mark Willard. It's Fox Sports Radio.
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0: He said he circled and said, "You're here in your Hollywood movie," and it was after plot point one, right before the midpoint and what they called pinch point one. This is too perfect, Arnie. Everything that has happened to my man Freddie, too. They're going to miss the Germany match. Suddenly, yeah. Boom! American Airlines steps up. It's like we got you. We got TJ, you. You're taken care of.
1: JJ Watt or TJ Watt or what?
0: JJ. Yeah, JJ hooked him up in Houston, man.
1: Did you hear what one of the...
2: And the suite at the hotel
0: that's
2: last
0: right,
2: week.
0: That's also. Right.
1: Was it the governor or senator or of New Mexico was like, "Hey, call me if you need a ride." I'm like, what does New Mexico have anything to do with it? What the hell are you getting involved?
2: He's just a fan.
1: Yeah, it's amazing. Everybody that's bending over background. I think it's great. I think it's funny.
0: It's fun, yeah.
1: It is. And he's a big star now, but you can't see his face, right? Nobody knows
0: what he stayed incognito on that front, though I will say, because of my two daughters, I am what would be referred to as an Ella fella. And to see that he was able to get backstage at the Ella Langley concert and not have to pay the exorbitant fee at the Zoo Amphitheater to go see her in Oklahoma City this past Thursday night, there was a little bit of bitterness. I think that's when I turned on him.
1: I heard one of the local Vegas casinos offered up one of their private jets to go pick him up and come watch the game in Vegas in style. If you wanted to, he's been offered everything. What do you mean? He's been offered rides, flights, everything.
2: I'm enjoying the comments and reviews, not just from him, but people from overseas visiting the U.S. Yeah. and genuinely investing here because they're
1: the
2: here
1: Buc-ee's
2: not just for a couple of days.
1: I love when they go to Buc-ee's and they're like, or one girl was laughing because they were giving free refills of coffee and her boyfriend was getting soda and they just couldn't get over how they were getting free refills. Stuff we take for granted.
2: Air
1: they
2: conditioning were just laughing, also with know? Some, yes.
1: Oh, jeez.
0: The Australian fan who tells us how Waffle House would kill in Australia because you can see them cooking all the fresh food. I'm just like in tears laughing at this. I mean,
1: if I opened up a restaurant... In London, I'm going to put one of those machines that has, like, multiple flavor for soda.
2: Oh, yeah.
1: And let
2: 50
1: them go
2: choices.
1: To town.
2: Yeah, yeah, exactly.
1: Go
3: you
1: to town.
3: Probably
1: the best place.
3: Wouldn't be able to do that, though, really.
0: No, but he would try.
3: He would try. But their sugar tax would literally beat you up.
2: Also, Arnie doesn't even cross the street for all these things he threatens to go to or do. So it won't actually happen.
4: Did you guys hear the Scottish guy who was at the Boston airport and then decided he didn't want to leave?
1: Yes.
4: And, yeah. Wait, here,
1: he
4: I have the
1: around.
4: Sound here. I have the sound
1: didn't
4: here.
1: Didn't want to go home.
0: Right. Listen to this.
5: Back to Boston, got in a cab, went to the airport to go home, and I thought, I'm not going home. I'm staying. So I get back out the taxi and got another taxi straight back into Boston to come here to watch this game. The Boston people are amazing.
2: Did he not hear they were out of alcohol?
1: There was an update on that guy. I think Airbnb sponsored him.
0: My God.
1: And got him a place to stay. So everybody's stepping up and saying, "Yeah, we'll give you this, we'll give you that," to all these people that want to stay and don't want to go back to their country.
2: By the way, same accent we heard there as Mark Clatterberg, the referee official that they bring on mic to.
0: Crushing
2: he has
0: it.
2: Such great comments and information, but you really have to listen
0: work.
2: Closely. You have to turn up the volume more for him than the announcers.
0: You got a friend
1: the people
0: with
1: from
0: a
1: Scotland.
0: Accent, you got to listen, man.
1: I don't know what the hell they're saying, but it's funny. I don't know what they're saying, but I'm laughing along. That's for sure.
0: There is a very growing wave because everyone's loving America, and then we see them all loving it, and we all automatically say this is all a plant. This is something.
2: This can't possibly be true.
0: This can't possibly. There's.
2: I mean,
0: plant.
2: I like it and all, but sure.
0: Our government is is planting people out there to sell us on this.
1: They
0: trip.
1: Love our fast food, don't they? But Chick-fil-A.
0: Yeah,
1: they're
0: just.
2: We have great fast food.
1: They are chowed. This is first. This is first level. This is
2: also games in Atlanta. I mean, not today. This was a Sunday, but there were games on a grass field, I will say, in Atlanta, and the Chick-fil-A would have been open for the prior games there, too.
1: Oh, wow.
2: You could get Chick-fil-A at a game.
1: Oh, I like the one guy that says these stadiums are unreal. Our high school kid, because they went to one of the high school stadiums in Texas, because our high school kids play at a park with dog crap on it.
2: Oh, and I love how the British announcers, who have been to big stadiums, are wowed by some of our NFL stadiums. Oh, because I also am wowed by some of our NFL stadiums.
1: Yeah, I can see that, right. But they're wowed by high school stadiums. They couldn't believe what
2: like Dallas and LA specifically, which are granted newer. But, you know, the U.S. hosted a World Cup in 1994. That's not ancient history, and not a single stadium from that tournament is being used in this one because so many new ones.
1: Good stuff.
0: It's been fun to watch. All right. When we come back, our first trip through some of the tweets to the show tonight, it's the best way to get in touch with Arnie and Plank here on Fox Sports Radio.
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19: We know we ain't no Argentina.
0: Speaking of, I was listening to the promo about Stu Gatz blindly betting on the World Cup. How about our man Gunny, who hit a parlay tonight, a five-pick power play? Not bad, huh? Maybe we need to start making him our pick expert on the show, Gunny.
1: I ran into a buddy of mine, and he says, look at my parlay, and he shows it to me. He hit 12 out of 13.
0: That's pretty good, right?
1: But 12 out of 13, but it's still a loser, and like half of it was WNBA stuff. But 13 out of 13, a $5 bet would have gotten him back like $18,000 or something crazy like that.
0: Needed one more. One more.
1: Can you believe that? 12 out of 13. I'd be sick to my stomach.
0: I mean, it's not bad still. You got to feel pretty impressive about your ability to pick them. Number two, why are you not gambling on the World Cup? I mean, you're the alleged expert on everything around here.
1: I put money on United States to win the whole thing.
0: Oh, did you now?
1: Crazy. Yes.
0: I do like how it's gone from there's no way that's happening to everybody seems to be like, we're going to win the World Cup because we've won two games.
1: I did it last week when it was 40-1. I think it's 35-1 right now, and it opened up at 60-1, which I didn't do it because you guys talked me out of it at 60-1.
0: Yeah.
1: But then I'm like, you know what? I'm not going to let you guys do to me like you did with the New York Knicks and talk me out of betting that and cost me hundreds of thousands of dollars. So I took the United States at 40-1.
0: The great part of all of this is that Arnie hasn't bet on any of them. All right, some of the X submissions that have been sent to the show tonight, you can find us at Stinkin' Genius One. I'm at Plank Show. Everyone go follow us at Fox Sports Radio. Matt brings up a good point. Someone who can't get up at 2 a.m. to go to the parade doesn't deserve a ring. That's not a real fan.
1: Wow. 2 a.m.? With 2 million people? You're going to fight getting up at 2 a.m., taking the train. Yeah, first of all, I got to drive 15 minutes to the train station, then take the train for an hour.
0: Right.
1: Then take that drives me at Grand Central. Then I got to get myself over to the parade route. and then stand around there at like 5 in the morning? What are you, nuts?
3: Fake fan.
0: Fake fan.
3: A real fan would have done it.
0: Yeah, that was what was Robert De Niro's character in Goodfellas, Jimmy. Yeah. That was like when Jimmy and Tommy had to try to meet, and they would be getting out of. I think I've used this joke already tonight, but I don't know why you were making it so difficult to get to New York. I mean, just go, just go.
3: Mind you, he lives there.
0: Right, exactly. Isn't just you're right outside of it. Drug late on X rights. Who gets up at 2 a.m.? Well, some of us have to work those hours, Arnie, and make sure Ben Maller gets the major ratings.
1: Yeah, Ben Maller does get up that early. I forgot about that. But we're talking about getting yourself into Manhattan. And seriously, there was like about 2 million people at that parade.
0: Oh, yeah.
1: A lot more than Oklahoma City. Trust me. Yeah, you know, I know you think there was a lot of people in Oklahoma, but this dwarfs any Oklahoma City, Toronto, anything like that.
0: Sure. I mean, it was great. It was massive. Jason B. Diamond writes, MLB is going on strike/lockout this year in December, and I honestly don't see any baseball games until 2028, sadly, but we will have the Savannah Bananas and college baseball and even softball.
1: So you're saying we're not going to have any baseball from starting in April then, right around April?
0: Well, he's said that it would be this year in December. So he's thinking about after this. Oh, midpoint of the season next year. I see what you're saying. No, I think it's. I don't think we're going to play next year.
1: Yeah, that's what I was saying. Yeah.
0: Oh, okay. Okay. I'm sorry. I misunderstood you.
1: Yeah.
0: So would that be a chance for college baseball to move up the depth chart a little bit, or would we just? Would it be more NBA? Would it be more even early NFL talk? Like what? What would dominate? We don't talk a lot of baseball on this show.
1: No, we
0: anyway,
1: don't.
0: Right?
1: We don't.
0: But it's like a nice security blanket.
1: Yeah. I don't know if the fans are going to miss it as much as people think. TV is going to have to replace that scheduling, but I don't. Other than that, I don't think it's going to be all that missed.
0: But again, we've had these conversations before. We've sat around and thought, oh, there's no way the NFL is going to play, and sure enough, they find a way to come to their senses and they play. I understand there's a major overhaul in what they want to do financially, but Arnie, don't these eventually work themselves out?
1: I thought it does, but this one keeps popping its head up and saying, and people are kind of saying, we're not going to have it, we're not going to have it, and where there's smoke, there's fire, so I'm a little worried about it.
0: All right, when we come back, we are going to talk to Todd Furman tonight, I believe, yeah. Recap the NBA playoffs, some final thoughts on the Stanley Cup playoffs, and see if there is anything that's happened in the NFL offseason that has affected the futures market too much. It's Arnie and Plank hanging with you on Fox Sports Radio. We are Fox Sports!
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2: NBC News Radio. I'm Rob Bartier. Talks between the United States and Iran are over for the day, with mediators Pakistan and Qatar saying the discussions took place in a positive and constructive atmosphere. The two countries agreed to form a high-level committee to provide political oversight of the mediation process. Chief negotiators will brief the committee regularly and lead working groups on nuclear issues, sanctions, and monitoring and dispute resolution to ensure the Memorandum of Understanding is carried out effectively. The committee also endorsed a roadmap aimed at reaching a final agreement within 60 days, with technical talks continuing this week in Switzerland. Senator Lindsey Graham says if Iran contests control of the Strait of Hormuz, the U.S. will obliterate them.
4: We'll charge a fee for all those who go through to pay for the operation. And we're going to expand the Abraham Accords in calendar year 2026.
2: The South Carolina Republican in conversation with Face the Nation on CBS. Iran says it shut down the oil shipping lane, calling Israeli attacks on Lebanon a violation of the ceasefire agreement. Meanwhile, the U.S. military states the strait is open and that traffic continues to flow. Jeanine Pirro, the U.S. attorney for the District of Columbia, said Sunday that her office will prosecute anyone caught vandalizing the Lincoln Memorial reflecting pool after the Trump administration spent millions on renovation. During an appearance on Fox News, the Sunday briefing, she warned that offenders will face the D.C. criminal justice system. The administration has spent nearly $15 million on repainting the pool blue and repairing leaks, but an algae bloom and peeling paint have complicated the restoration. Severe weather continues to be an issue for parts of the nation's midsection. Forecasters say there's a risk of severe thunderstorms stretching from Nebraska to Tennessee and from Oklahoma to Indiana. Hardest hit will be parts of Oklahoma, Arkansas, Missouri, southern Illinois, and western Kentucky. Rob Bartier, NBC News Radio.
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0: All right. Go away. Right, thank you. There you go. All right. He's back. Keg drinking Steve. Isn't that amazing? Guy vanished for half the year. We thought he had been arrested. He turns out he has some issues, some health issues.
1: I always hate when that happens because you just don't know.
0: You don't. Yeah, exactly. Like, we don't. I mean, we were like, where are our people?
1: There's no phone call from heaven. Hey, just so you guys know, I'm up here now.
0: I'm getting a lot of messages from Jack and Leslie. Where are they at? The power couple who unfortunately vanished a long time ago. We don't know what happened. I reached out as much as I could trying to get in contact, and nothing has happened.
1: We hope for the best.
0: Yeah, we think hopefully good things happen. It's unlikely, but you never know. Let's say hello to Danny DeVito, everyone's favorite trash man in Boston. Hello, Danny DeVito. Welcome.
2: Mr. Mel, what's going on? Another week.
0: Another week in paradise right here. Here we are.
2: Here we are. Ben, a couple things about football here. The Pittsburgh Steelers, what are they trying to do with an old man at the helm, Aaron Rodgers? They're not going nowhere. A lot of these teams are going to give up. You already spoke about it earlier about Geno Smith. There's going to be a couple teams out there that are real bad, and I think the Steelers are going to be one of them. That defense is older. And Aaron Rodgers, I think, is cooked. I don't even think he can play anymore. He's getting old, which he's 43, 44 now. And it's going to be embarrassing for him. He's going out. You see a lot of this. A lot of times you see these great players stay a lot longer than what they're supposed to stay. And I think he's one of them, and it could get ugly this year. Any comment on that?
0: He was average last year. They'd have to be perfect on special teams and defense, Danny, as you know, to do anything. If they need Rodgers to make a play, they're cooked. They got no shot. I don't think he has. And he'll play one or two good games, I'm sure, against some sorry opponents, the Browns or somebody like that. He'll put up big numbers. But in the playoffs, we saw him against the Texans. That was actually, it turned out to be a blowout, but it was a close game. And if they had good quarterback play, because the Texans, C.J. Stroud kept turning the ball over in that game. That was a winnable playoff game with halfway decent quarterback play, which they did not get in that game. I don't think the Steelers will fall completely off the map. That could still mean they have a losing record, though, right? I mean, they could do the math on that, and with an odd number, they could lose, go 7-10, which by their standards would be, oh, my God, the worst of the worst. But, yeah, so we'll see. All right, you're working during the day, right, Danny? You're not at night much anymore, right?
2: I'm overnight Sunday into Monday, and then I'm more so during the day throughout the rest of the week. Well, Lorraine and Peters, I have a question for her.
0: Oh, okay, yes.
2: How did she like the movie E.T.? Did she see that movie recently? I thought I heard her say that a couple weeks ago, E.T. Did she watch that?
1: I did. I went to a graveyard screening of it at the Hollywood Forever Cemetery.
0: Was E.T. buried there?
1: No.
0: No, he was not.
1: Toto was, though.
0: Really?
1: From The Wizard of Oz.
0: Wow.
1: Yeah, I took a picture of his grave. Oh. Anyways.
2: Any comment on that movie, Lorraine? Did you like that movie?
0: This is very important here. Danny needs a comment. He needs a comment right now, please.
1: Just so you know, I loved it, and I totally understand why it is a cult classic and one of those like best movies of all time.
0: Yeah, and it was based on a true story. How about that?
1: Yeah. We can tell now.
0: Yeah, it's coming out. All right, thank you, Danny. We'll see you. Talk to you next week. There's the great Danny DeVito. It is the Ben Maller Show, and time now for the you know what, the who am I? So, Carolina running back Chuba Hubbard had 147 carries last year. His longest run went for 14 yards. Now, Hubbard was the first player since me to have that many carries, playoffs included, without a run of 15 yards or more. Who am I?
3: Who?
0: Well, that's the question. What's the answer? We'll get to it, and we will do it next. 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

0: mentioned it earlier, the altercation between Giants Rafael Devers. And
1: oh, yes, Rafael Devers. Yes, don't take me out, Coach. You know who I am. I'm Rafael Devers, stupid college coach.
0: Well, you know, it's interesting, Ben. Of course, you know, my niche is sports astrology, but I also have another one in astrology compatibility that's really popular. People want to know who they're compatible with. And just for the record, they're not compatible. Devers is an intense Scorpio. We know Scorpio energy. And he's born October 24, 1996. Vitello, a Libra. October 9, 78, but Vitello has Mars in Scorpio and right on the sun of Devers. So Mars is energy, assertion, aggression. So it's ego, conflicts, and struggles. So this is really an ego clash, competition.
1: Now, to be fair, I don't know anyone that Devers gets along with. He seems to have problems with everybody.
0: Yeah, there was a first base, he didn't want to move to third base.
1: Yeah, with the Red Sox, Cora, who wears knee pads for every player. He's a player's manager, Cora. He's not managing anymore because he got whacked. He's getting $7.2 million a year not to manage the Red Sox. must be nice.
0: Nice work.
1: But he's you know, the ultimate massage artist for players, and Devers had issues with him. So he just doesn't get along with a lot of the management people.
0: Yeah, I mean, just his chart is just a lot of ego clashes, power struggle, competition, bickering, impulsive arguments. Really a very challenging chart. And just so happens Vitello, he's a Libra, but he has a lot of planets in Scorpio. So I refer to him as like a smiling Scorpio. He has that Libra, oh, let's be fair, let's be graceful. And then he has this other intense side, which I like. I like Scorpio energy and Coop and Lorena. And it's, you know, a lot of transformation.
1: Yeah. Well, the trade deadline's not until August, so we have a little ways away. If the Giants can find someone dumb enough to take Devers, they will drive him to the airport. They'll give him a limo, the whole thing, to get him out of the Giants uniform, because it's just not working out there. He's not good. The team sucks. He's got a bad attitude. Other than that, everything's great. All right, well, thank you so much, Andrew.
0: And the summer solstice.
1: That's right. Today is the summer solstice.
0: Yes, on a happier note, the summer solstice. So if anyone would like their free astrology newsletter, let me know. And it was the longest day of the year. And it's interesting you said that, because the flight home from Miami with the Giants after that fight must have really felt like the longest day of the year.
1: Oh, I bet you all those guys had their headphones on. They were not paying attention to any of to their teammates and all that. But and playing some of the guys playing poker in the back. All right, but thank you, Andrea.
0: Yes, thank you.
1: All right, there she goes, Virgo in service. And you enjoyed that, right, Phylexis? You thought that was pretty good, yes?
2: Oh, I think she's full of.
1: All right, that's America's favorite drag queen right there, Phylexis. Can you hold on, Phylexis? I want to give you more time. If I take your call right now, you're not going to get much time.
2: Okay, yeah,
1: All right, hold on a sec. There he goes, our favorite drag queen, Phylexis. Well, NBA superstar says, hey, I would play in China. However, I need how much money to play in China? According to a recent interview or comment, Jaylen Brown of the Celtics said he would be willing to play in China for $400 million. Yes. All right. So would I.
3: Oof.
1: I'll take half that after taxes, half that. I'll take $200 million. I'll move to Beijing right now, and I will love my life. Absolutely. All right. Time now for the Insta Trivia. Cam Schlittler has a 1.71 ERA. That is the lowest by a Yankee pitcher in his first 16 starts of a season since blank. Again, Cam Schlittler has a 1.71 ERA, the lowest by a Yankee pitcher in his first 16 starts of a season since blank. That's the Insta Trivia. The answer, we'll get to it, and we will do it next. However, it is the B block. What hour is it right now? Let's find out. Here we go.
4: Number two.
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0: her pocket. We're going to make that bling bling.
1: Okay. Can I hang up on you now? Thank you. All right, go. There he goes. Where he goes, only he knows. I will tell you, the excitement of the FIFA World Cup is now streaming live on Fox One, the official English streaming platform to catch every unforgettable moment. Fox One brings the action straight to your screen so you never miss a goal. 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Now, Poppy mentioned three of the games. You've also got Jordan versus Algeria the fourth. I believe that's all four of the games today. So, yeah, Argentina and Austria. And Argentina should win that game. France and Iraq, Norway and Senegal, and then Jordan and Algeria. So that is the card. That is it. Argentina, a pretty big, minus 186 favorite in that game. And France is extremely heavily favored over Iraq. And you've got Norway favored over Senegal. And in the final game on the card, you've got Algeria as a pretty big favorite over Jordan. Because Jordan's only got one guy. So. That's it. Jordan. That's it. No. It's a Michael Jordan joke. Not as good as...
2: I don't have enough jokes.
1: For not as good as Andy Petit, who... One of the great Yankees of all time, Andy Petit.
3: We don't appreciate your jokes, old man.
1: Only Andy Petit was just a little bit bigger. It would have not been Andy Petit. Unfortunately,
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1: That's true. Yes, clearly. It is the Ben Maller Show. We are moments away from the Insta advice line, Unscreen Radio. Who needs our advice? 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The Insta advice line, Unscreen Radio. We'll get to that, and we will do it next. However, it is the B blockity, blockity, blockity, blockity, blockity. And what hour is it? Let's see if we can find out right now. Here we go. What hour is it? We don't even know.
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0: sauce, or was you actually barbecue?
1: You barbecue them on the grill.
0: Oh, okay. All right. That's
2: well,
0: more
2: barbecue sauce. More
0: 4th of July.
2: And a barbecue hamburger is not a mixed match, Lorena, but thank you.
0: Koopaloop.
2: Koopaloop got the same with me and Ben, so what do you have?
3: Marcel, I think that you had the new Angus cheesesteak from Arby's.
0: Oh, that does look good, actually.
3: It what?
2: Yeah. We have
0: it,
2: the
0: was it good?
2: Meat.
0: Yeah. Is it really?
3: Yeah, I liked it. It was really good.
0: Yeah, it looked good on the photos, yeah.
2: But not a mixed match as well.
0: No, sorry, Kurt.
2: Thank you for that. And Ben, put the smiles on your face.
0: I'm smiling.
2: Because pizza is
0: yeah, a little Father's Day pizza pie. Now, James, do you support the campaign to rename the Hudson the Brunson? Do you support that? No? Apparently.
2: Well, I have to say Hudson on Bronson for my Knickerbockers is always a B-honor.
0: Well, no, there's a campaign to change the name of the Hudson to honor Jalen Brunson.
2: Oh, yes, representing my Knickerbockers itself. It's just like consider this there, Ben, Hudson Valley.
0: Yeah.
2: And Westchester.
0: I got it.
2: It's a perfect.
0: All right. Very nice. Metaphor, Kyle, I think we're done with Marcel. Is that correct?
4: Yeah. Hey, so listen, Ben, I do have to call and tell you real quick a couple of things. First thing is I lost our bet, the one with Mike Brain saying bang more than 3 times on air. He said it once.
0: That's it.
4: Only once. Second thing is, I heard you say it earlier, people always flooding your emails and stuff with, did you see this over the weekend? Did you watch the roof football catch championship on the Ocho this weekend?
0: No.
4: I didn't even know that was a sport.
0: I don't even know what that is. I have no idea.
4: It's literally where you throw a football on top of the roof and you catch it. They created an actual sport of that.
0: Yeah, we call that futzing around when we were kids. That's what we call it.
4: And the last thing, man, listen, sitting out here in the desert, you get a little bored, so I did something, right? I asked AI what it thought of you, and literally this is what it said. What I respect about Maller is that he doesn't take himself too serious, and that he treats sports exactly like they are. Entertainment and escape. He's got an old school raw sports blogger energy where he'll just completely roast a team or a player without pulling punches. Plus, the guy has a massive grit of himself. He's been grinding the overnight radio scene for decades. And
0: you don't need to read the whole thing. It was very kind. I'm AI approved. Very kind of AI.
4: AI approves you.
0: There you go.
4: I love it,
0: all
4: man.
0: Right. Well, they'll help me out when I lose my job to AI. I will thank AI for approving me.
1: You're going to lose your job if you don't go to break.
0: All right. Thank you. There he goes. We got the Maller Militia feud. 877-99-FOX. Lorena says she will actually treat me like Jazz Chisholm and kick me right without a cup, right in the family jewels right there.
1: I'll do it.
0: All right. How dare you? We'll get to the Maller Militia feud. 877-99 on Fox, and we'll get to it. We'll do it next. However, it is the B block. What hour is it?
1: That's fine. Number 4.
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0: the Ben Maller Show. I'm Bill Miller. Well, thank you for that. Spreading love in the air everywhere, unless we're not. We're here with the podcast. We have the Ben Maller Show podcast, which is available right after the show. Listen to the entire show each hour. It gets cannibalized. There's a best of version, which we'll pick a day this week. Will be nothing but commercials. Today it's not. And it's 0.3 seconds long. So check out the Ben Maller Show podcast. Thank you in advance.
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3: We surveyed 100 people. 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
5: The Lakers?
6: I believe the answer is the Clippers.
3: That is the top answer. 40 points. It's Maller Militia Feud.
0: Let's do it. Here we go. We'll play the feud. By the way, I mentioned this earlier. It didn't pay it off. There was a NASCAR race in San Diego at an active military base, and some knucklehead decided to jump the fence and is now facing, I believe, federal charges because it was at the Coronado Naval Base in San Diego.
7: So it's like a crime.
0: Like a legit, like you're not just a, hey, dummy, knock it off. So anyway, let's play the game right now. We have a fan favorite from the North End to Boston, although he's very hard to track down. We say hello to Mark from the North End. Hello, Mark. Welcome.
8: Good morning, Ben. I got my cup on.
0: You're always prepared. You got to protect the twig and berries. All right, hold on a second. We've got... Who do we have? Is he on hold? Put him on hold. We have Far Out Dave. Hello, Far Out Dave in Ohio.
9: Good morning.
0: Okay.
9: I don't have my cup. I'm putting it on right now.
0: We don't really care about your cup. All right. Which category? Pick a number here.
7: I think we're going to go with category number one.
0: Number one. All right, number gentlemen. One. 100 people surveyed. The top 1, 2, 3, 4, 5, 6 answers on the board.
9: Both legs.
0: Name a popular summer activity for kids. Your name is your buzzer if you want to go first.
9: Dave. Jockstrap. Putting your jockstrap on.
0: All right. You're an idiot. Mark.
8: Swimming.
0: Yeah, that was the number one activity for the kiddos in the summertime. Got to go out to the pool, to the beach.
9: Oh.
0: All right, or the lake or whatever. All right, Mark, you go again. Name a popular summer activity for kids.
8: Little League Baseball.
0: Little League Baseball. Is that on there? No, that is not on there. There's 1, 2, 3, 4, 5 answers. Far Out Dave, who's effing around. Far Out Dave.
9: Sidewalk chalk.
0: Sidewalk chalk. You know, that is incorrect. Go ahead there, Marky Mark.
8: I'm going to go with summer camp.
0: Yeah, that was the number two answer. Are you cheating, Mark? That was the number two answer, going to camp. All right, you're up again there, Marky Mark.
8: School vacation.
0: School vacation. Far Out Dave. You're out of silly answers?
8: No.
0: All right. Now, the other answers, you win. We have bike rides, playground, eating ice cream, video games. 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
16: 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UK Prime Minister Keir Starmer is stepping down. 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
17: During a press conference today outside 10 Downing Street, Starmer said the Labour Party has made it clear he's not the one to lead moving forward.
18: Every decision I've taken has been about putting the country I love first. That is why I will resign as leader of the Labour Party.
17: Starmer, who says he'll remain as Prime Minister until a successor is in place, has been in power since July of 2024. I'm Mark Mayfield.
16: Mediators with Pakistan and Qatar say discussions between the United States and Iran took place in a positive and constructive atmosphere on Sunday. The two countries agreed to form a high-level committee to provide political oversight of the mediation process. Chief negotiators will brief the committee regularly and lead working groups on nuclear issues, sanctions, and monitoring and dispute resolution to ensure the memorandum of understanding is carried out effectively. President Trump is claiming the Washington, D.C. reflecting pool is being vandalized. More from Lisa Taylor.
19: Trump made the claim on social media last night, writing, "We've had some real problems with vandalism at the beautiful reflecting pool." He did not provide evidence to support the claim. The post came after news reports this week began showing images of blue paint peeling from the bottom of the pool. The new coat of paint was part of a renovation project recently ordered by President Trump that cost nearly $15 million. Chemicals were also added to the pool this week to destroy the algae that was turning the water green. I'm Lisa Taylor.
16: Fans and forecasters in Philadelphia are keeping a close eye on the weather for today's World Cup match between France and Iraq. Severe storms could have an impact on the game scheduled for 5 p.m. Eastern. Michael Kastner, NBC News Radio.
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1: Joe.
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0: That's the way this works.
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0: Oh.
1: And somebody, I just, you know, enough people bought it to where everything's out of stock. So
0: can I ask this question? Like, if you wear a sweatshirt or a pair of shorts like that, I mean, you have to be looking for a reaction from someone, right?
2: Yeah. I mean, you're going to get one.
0: I mean, can you not? Can you just imagine someone not addressing that and being like, "Oh, all right, like what are we doing here?"
1: I remember, you know? I worked at a telemarketing place. They sold ink and ribbon supplies, or like toner and stuff like that for cash registers. And I remember, I think I was like 18. I was right out of high school, and I bought a shirt that was just a giant middle finger, and I wore it into the office, and they made me change shirts, and I couldn't figure out why. I'm like, what's the problem? And I look back now and go, what are you doing, dude? Like, what a douchey purchase.
2: I mean, you are such allowed to be judged when you do dumb stuff.
1: Oh, yeah.
2: Like,
1: now I look back and I go, absolutely. I couldn't figure out. I was really upset. Like, why are you going to make me? It's not like anybody can see me. Like, we're on the phone. We're doing all these calls over the phone. No, it's the other people in the office that don't want to see a giant middle finger on their shirt.
2: I remember them shirts, too.
1: Yeah, they're great.
2: Yeah.
1: By the way, the excitement of the FIFA World Cup is now streaming live on Fox One, the official English streaming platform to catch every unforgettable moment. 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Download Fox One and experience the FIFA World Cup live. 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
11: We'll start with New Jersey Transit, because remember, you do have New Jersey Transit trains not able to be used after 2 o'clock at Penn Station in New York. But you can also use the ferry, the PATH trains. You could try those instead. And even if you're going into the city at those times, you'll be fine getting over to Hoboken or Newark Penn, and that way you can get into the city. Then, if you want to try the roads today, we've got delays starting on 287 northbound Piscataway. Going north with the construction right around exit 9 by River Road. That's already built up quite a bit up through exit 10. I'm Christina Lang, Central Jersey Traffic.
12: Here's the updated forecast for your Monday. It looks like thickening cloud cover today. We'll bring the possibility of some showers and thunderstorms and some locally severe weather in spots later this afternoon and tonight, with the probability of rainfall increasing from 70 to 90% by later today. Highs will range into the lower 80s and for tonight with those showers and thunderstorms mid-60s. So the chance of showers and thunderstorms on Tuesday. Tuesday's high is 81, partly cloudy at night, 61. Nice weather on Wednesday, sunshine, 80 to 85. I'm meteorologist Steve Pelletieri for Fox Sports New Jersey.
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1: 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LeVar Arrington, Brady Quinn, Jonas Knox with you here. 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
15: After your sports weekend happens. So it's time to get the FSR IR report.
1: All right, who's got it? Who's got it? Who's got something they want to vent about? We got a squatter on our property.
2: What?
1: Yeah, this damn dove won't leave. This thing was born like 2 weeks ago, and the mom and dad keep coming back to try and get it to leave and fly away, and it just won't go. Just hangs out, just sits there on the patio, just craps, and just won't leave.
2: How is it that you have been able to pull together this information about this failing to launch dove?
1: Well, it's been here for going on a month now. The mom showed up.
2: Like, is it right in front of your face? Like, is it a like a bird feeder? Like, what?
1: No, it's like we have this potted plant. And the mom went up there and made a nest, in a hanging plant. And the mom made a nest and laid a couple of eggs. One was born, and now they just won't leave.
2: Did you wish them a happy Father's Day?
0: Sure, it's a dove.
2: When the dad came back.
1: Yeah, it's a dove.
0: You know, it's a dove.
1: Yeah, for a fact. Yeah.
0: Okay.
2: Did you wish the daddy dove a happy Father's Day yesterday?
1: No, kiss my... They don't pay rent. They don't do anything. Like, help... Like, get something. They just squat for free and that's it? What is this? What do we think you are? Like, the bums in Venice?
2: Well, how is it eating? If it hasn't launched, what, are they still feeding them?
1: I don't know. Like, my wife's throwing tortilla pieces out there. I'm like, first of all...
0: Oh, geez.
1: What are we doing?
2: Oh, so you're...
0: That's just...
2: Yeah, you...
11: So you're feeding it.
2: You're feeding it. Yeah.
1: I'm not feeding it.
11: It's like feeding a stray cat. It ain't going nowhere.
2: Right.
0: Damn.
2: She's right.
11: That's your cat.
1: I'm not feeding it.
2: But your wife is.
1: Yeah. It's all right.
2: Well, it's not really a squatter. That's a guest.
1: Yeah. Well.
0: Well, I don't have an IR story for me, per se, but I do for the sports psychologist for Wyndham Clark. I'm not sure if you guys saw this, but apparently, as she was following him, the heckling got so bad she had to go inside. So the lady responsible for helping to have better mental toughness couldn't handle the Wyndham Clark getting, you know, cheered against and just couldn't take it anymore.
1: So she should probably skip the Waste Management Open in Phoenix.
0: Yeah.
1: If she doesn't like the chaos going along with it. Yeah.
0: Yeah.
1: What about you, Bar? You got any IR? Any Father's Day IR?
2: I don't really have any IRs. Been pretty low key, man. Low impact, you know? Just been chilling.
1: I mean, you know, other than 12-year-olds with bad attitudes.
2: I'm not going to harp on it, but it's interesting. That was interesting.
1: I think that's good. Nobody had a real, Brady left something out, but we can talk about that later. Hey, it's Jonas Knox, and if you're skilled in manufacturing, waiting for your next job shouldn't slow your career down. 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
20: 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Talks between the U.S. and Iran are scheduled to last all week in Switzerland. After an initial meeting Sunday, the two sides, with the U.S. team led by Vice President J.D. Vance, held first discussions on the Memorandum of Understanding that aims to come up with a concrete plan to end the war in 60 days. Iran wants to see assets unfrozen and an end to the fighting between Israel and Iran-backed Hezbollah in Lebanon. Vice President Vance on progress made in Switzerland.
21: We, and this is probably what we're most excited about as Americans, the Iranians have agreed to invite IAEA inspectors back into their country. That is a major milestone for the American people and the first step in permanently denuclearizing or permanently ending a nuclear weapons program in Iran.
20: In the meantime, Iran has said that the Strait of Hormuz, a vital oil corridor, remains closed to commercial traffic while the U.S. has it completely open. UK Prime Minister Keir Starmer is stepping down. Simon Marks reports Starmer, who won a landslide election in 2024, has been facing pressure from within his own Labour Party.
22: The Prime Minister, after saying last week that he would fight and stand in any leadership battle, now saying that he is going to resign as leader of the Labour Party in order to trigger an open contest to replace him.
20: Rival Andy Burnham is the leading candidate to replace Starmer. President Trump is claiming the Washington, D.C. reflecting pool is being vandalized. More from Lisa Taylor.
23: Trump made the claim on social media last night, writing, "We've had some real problems with vandalism at the beautiful reflecting pool." He did not provide evidence to support the claim. The post came after news reports this week began showing images of blue paint peeling from the bottom of the pool. The new coat of paint was part of a renovation project recently ordered by President Trump.
20: Michael Kastner, NBC News Radio.
11: Central Jersey traffic, I'll tell you, those on 440 and 287 just starting to build a little bit. Your 287 traffic around exit 1 or 2, that's where you're getting heavy. And then northbound 287 by exit 9, there's construction and delays behind it. Your ride through Piscataway, even if you're using Hose Lane, you're going to find those traffic light delays beginning for you. Our ride on 27, Kendall Park area, new road, that is going to be slow southbound. Then the New Jersey Transit trains, remember, after 2 o'clock today, leaving New York City from Penn Station. Can't do it unless you have a soccer ticket. I'm Christina Lang, Central Jersey Traffic.
12: Here's the updated forecast for your Monday. It looks like thickening cloud cover today. We'll bring the possibility of some showers and thunderstorms and some locally severe weather in spots later this afternoon and tonight, with the probability of rainfall increasing from 70 to 90% by later today. Highs will range into the lower 80s and for tonight with those showers and thunderstorms mid-60s. So the chance of showers and thunderstorms on Tuesday. Tuesday's high is 81, partly cloudy at night, 61. Nice weather on Wednesday. Sunshine, 80 to 85. I'm meteorologist Steve Pelletieri for Fox Sports New Jersey.
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0: All I know is I was confused. I was thoroughly confused. So maybe I don't even know the game well enough at this point to even say that. But in terms of the Spurs, Knicks series referees, but if you're on the field and you're being judged by your performance and your performance is not being done correctly, I'm sorry, man. I'm going to get you out of there. Yeah. I'm going to get you out of there.
1: Get you out of there.
0: I'm going to send you back where you came from.
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0: You think NASCAR, you think about the driver behind the wheel. But race day doesn't just happen without the people behind the scenes. The pit crew changing four tires in 9 seconds. The crews working dawn till dark. And many of them, well, they're veterans. 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Vet the Vote has already recruited more than 165,000 veterans and military family members as poll workers, reaching 4 out of 5 zip codes in America. 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
11: So far, so good. Parkway riding northbound, that is going to be a little slow by 135, but overall, no incidents to worry about. Even southbound by 131, you reduce your speeds just for a second there. Your East Brunswick traffic on 18 is in place. So is Route 1. We've got the traffic on New Street. If you're going Livingston Avenue in New Brunswick, that area has gotten very busy this morning. And those that are making your ride on 202 through Raritan, construction by First Avenue built that area up. And then 202 through Branchburg, near Old York Road, just a traffic light delay. It's going to be through Penn Station, out of the city after 3 o'clock today. New Jersey Transit affected by the World Cup. I'm Christina Lang, and that's a look at Central Jersey traffic.
12: Here's the updated forecast for your Monday. It looks like thickening cloud cover today. We'll bring the possibility of some showers and thunderstorms and some locally severe weather in spots later this afternoon and tonight, with the probability of rainfall increasing from 70 to 90% by later today. Highs will range into the lower 80s and for tonight with those showers and thunderstorms mid-60s. So the chance of showers and thunderstorms on Tuesday. Tuesday's high is 81, partly cloudy at night, 61. Nice weather on Wednesday, sunshine, 80 to 85. I'm meteorologist Steve Pelletieri for Fox Sports New Jersey.
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0: Pros and a Cup of Joe, Fox Sports Radio. LeVar Arrington, Brady Quinn, Jonas Knox with you. We're going to be back on the air coming up tomorrow. Same time, same place, 6 a.m. Eastern time, 3 o'clock Pacific for a Tuesday edition of the show. If you've missed any of today's show, though, you'll want to catch the podcast. Just search Two Pros wherever you get your podcast right after the show. Today's pod will be posted. Be sure to follow it. Rated 5 stars. 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
0: All right, Larray, what do we got?
3: We got some yummy things in the fridge today, my guys. First off, happy Father's Day to you three. I know I didn't send out text messages, but I appreciate you all. Great fathers indeed. I also want to congratulate Shohei Ohtani and his wife who welcomed their second baby and a healthy baby girl to their family over the weekend.
4: Oh,
3: Shohei Ohtani.
4: I bet she's a sweetheart.
5: Congratulations.
4: It's my bet.
3: I thought that was his first baby. Apparently he already has another, not counting Decoy, his dog.
5: Yeah.
4: Okay.
3: All right.
0: Yeah, people love his dog.
3: Yeah, they actually made a bobblehead for his dog, right?
0: Well, look, I was thinking about this over the week. He's got to have at least 5 bobbleheads at this point. And people, the second they get him, they just throw him on eBay to try and make a couple $100 quick. And people pay for it, so... good for him. Congrats to the family. Happy everybody's healthy.
3: What a great Father's Day. Speaking of fathers, you know, Var, you were speaking about it earlier, how important it is for fathers and families to be involved in their children's upbringings. Well, Brandon Marshall, former NFL star, is facing criticism for his parenting style. He actually posted a video online of his son being forced to jog at 2 a.m. for not listening and following his father's orders. In the video, you can hear Marshall saying, if you don't start running, we're going to go 3 miles, because his son was doing a very like slow, like I'm not really running, more like a walk. He said, you don't listen. We run at 2 a.m. in the morning. His son is 10 years old.
6: So why get criticism for that? You know what that's called? That's called awareness training. When you get trained to be more aware, then once you're done doing that training, you're aware of the fact that that training is there for you when you're not acting as though you're aware.
0: You know, it does make me realize the disdain people have for doing anything at 2 a.m. and we literally wake up every day.
6: Or doing something active.
0: Hey, we literally, this is our lifestyle.
6: This is our lifestyle, yeah. 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I don't know.
0: Hey, it's Jonas Knox. 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
11: NBC News Radio, I'm Michael Kastner. One of the longest-serving chairmen of the Federal Reserve has died. Daria Albinger has a look back on the life and career of Alan Greenspan.
12: Alan Greenspan was appointed by former President Ronald Reagan in 1987. He was reappointed by Presidents George H.W. Bush, Bill Clinton, and George W. Bush until he retired in 2006. That makes him the second longest-serving Fed chair behind William McChesney Martin. The son of Hungarian and Romanian Jewish immigrants, Greenspan was born in New York City and grew up in Manhattan's Washington Heights neighborhood. He attended NYU, eventually earning his Ph.D. Despite his tenure, Greenspan was known for being one of the most polarizing heads of the Fed. Many argued that the policies he supported led to the dot-com bubble and subprime mortgage crisis. Greenspan was 100.
11: Talks between the U.S. and Iran are scheduled to last all week in Switzerland after an initial meeting Sunday. The two sides, with a U.S. team led by Vice President J.D. Vance, held first discussions on the memorandum of understanding that aims to come up with a concrete plan to end the war in 60 days.
13: We made a lot of good progress. We did exactly what we wanted to do.
11: Iran wants to see assets unfrozen and an end to the fighting between Israel and Iran-backed Hezbollah in Lebanon. The U.S. wants Iran to give up any nuclear ambitions, including the enrichment of uranium. In the meantime, Iran has said the Strait of Hormuz, a vital oil corridor, remains closed to commercial traffic, while the U.S. says it's completely open. British Prime Minister Keir Starmer is resigning.
14: I have spoken to His Majesty the King this morning to inform him of my decision. I will ask the National Executive Committee of the Labour Party to set out a timetable with nominations opening on the 9th of July and completed by the summer recess.
11: Michael Kastner, NBC News Radio.
15: So far, so good. Parkway riding northbound, that is going to be a little slow by 135, but overall, no incidents to worry about. Even southbound by 131, you reduce your speeds just for a second there. Your East Brunswick traffic on 18 is in place. So is Route 1. We've got the traffic on New Street. If you're going Livingston Avenue in New Brunswick, that area has gotten very busy this morning. And those that are making your ride on 202 through Raritan, construction by First Avenue built that area up. And then 202 through Branchburg, near Old York Road, just a traffic light delay. It's going to be through Penn Station, out of the city, after 3 o'clock today. New Jersey Transit affected by the World Cup. I'm Christina Lang, and that's a look at Central Jersey traffic.
16: Here's the updated forecast for your Monday. It looks like thickening cloud cover today. We'll bring the possibility of some showers and thunderstorms and some locally severe weather in spots later this afternoon and tonight, with the probability of rainfall increasing from 70 to 90% by later today. Highs will range into the lower 80s and for tonight with those showers and thunderstorms, mid-60s. So the chance of showers and thunderstorms on Tuesday. Tuesday's highs 81, partly cloudy at night, 61. Nice weather on Wednesday, sunshine, 80 to 85. I'm meteorologist Steve Pelletieri for Fox Sports New Jersey.
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18: Yes. I got ahead of myself here, but a belated happy Father's Day. We are down a Danette, but then we gained a Danette because Big Day Ray is sitting in Paul's chair.
19: All right, Yay. Ray, what do you say? What do you say, Ray?
18: Wow. Wow.
19: Well, thank you for having me.
18: Yeah, Ray produces the gambling podcast. He's very instrumental in doing things behind the scenes, so he's in Paul's chair today. Todd is here. Dylan is here with his Brendan Sorsby jersey.
20: It's a one-of-a-kind end.
18: Not game used.
20: It's not Indiana or Cincinnati. It's Texas.
18: Marvin is here. And then Big Day Ray. We also have the BRGs as well. And you at home or on the road, wherever you might be consuming this occasionally nominated program. 877-3DP-SHOW. Best and worst of the weekend. What you saw that you liked, didn't like. Say good morning if you're watching on Peacock or NBC Sports Network. Thank you for downloading the app. And we say good morning to our radio affiliates, over 400 around America, and iHeartRadio, Fox Sports Radio as well. Play of the day, poll question, stat of the day, all of that forthcoming. Recap the weekend. Busy weekend, fun weekend, interesting weekend. Seton O'Connor is going to join us later on this hour. We could have anybody on to talk World Cup. I want to have Seton O'Connor tell us our chances, our boys right now. But I'm looking at the odds, and Ray, maybe you can help me since you're the only Danette who does research. The World Cup title odds, it's still France and then Spain, then England, Argentina, and Portugal. Where is Team USA on this list?
21: I think they're around 8th or 9th. Dill, is that correct?
20: Yeah, so after Portugal, you get Brazil plus 1,200, Germany plus 1,300. Netherlands plus 1,400, and then Norway and USA are tied at plus 3,500. And they started at about plus 6,000.
18: Okay. I don't know if anybody's surprised at what they've done so far. Like, I'm not. I expect them to. I mean, Paraguay and Australia, you should win. Now, I thought there might be a tie in there with one of those two, but I don't know. This is good. And they're doing it without Christian Pulisic. So we'll talk to Seton O'Connor, have him handicap exactly what's gone on. Big picture, Cape Verde. I love it. I got to get me a Cape Verde kit. I got to get a jersey. Is that what they are? They kits or are they jerseys?
20: Kits. Kits, I think, is the whole package. It's like the jersey, the cleats.
18: I don't need the whole package.
20: No?
18: No, no.
20: You don't want cleats?
18: No, no. Just a kit. The Cape Verde kit. But then hockey, it's a sweater.
20: Yeah, sweater's probably the best name for a jersey.
18: But then why don't call it just a jersey?
20: Well, I'm guessing, I'm pretty sure that it started a sweater because initially
18: they were sweaters.
20: That's what it was. Yeah. Nice cardigan.
18: Yeah, it was keeping you warm on the ice. All right, we have a poll question, play of the day, stat of the day, all of that forthcoming. Wyndham Clark survives at Shinnecock. Paulie asked me on Friday, if you were Wyndham Clark and you're 7 under par, would you take that the rest of the tournament? I said, absolutely. You'll take that and run with it. Well, he tried to run, and he fell. But he got back up, and it was a weird vibe at the U.S. Open. Something about golf crowds on Long Island. Now, Ryder Cup, I get it. But if you're playing a major at Bethpage Black or Shinnecock, and they were rooting against Wyndham Clark. And I thought at first maybe they were rooting for him to come back down to the rest of the field. That they were out there and they, although the crowds weren't very good, as far as, you know, the number of people who showed up, but those who did show up were rooting against Wyndham Clark. And I thought maybe they're rooting because they wanted to have a head-to-head. They wanted Scottie Scheffler to be in the mix. And Scheffler just didn't have it. It felt like everybody was like, oh, if you just made that putt. But Wyndham Clark did make the putts when he needed to. He's got two U.S. Opens. And I think he's got two U.S. Opens in a span of five or six starts. So he won at LACC. So two titles in six U.S. Open starts. That's up there historically among the best as far as percentages in golf history. Which sounded like a stat of the day. Woo!

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0: if you're watching on Peacock, I apologize for the nudity. Dylan took off his shirt. He's got a dude wipes kit that has Crapton on the back of it.
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0: 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So Dusty May is going to Dallas. Where is Billy Donovan going? Billy Donovan to Michigan? I've had Billy Donovan maybe Orlando. It felt like when he was leaving the Bulls that there was a destination for him. But if Dusty May, you start out with Cooper Flagg, that's nice. Nice to pair those two together. I had heard that there was a possibility of, is there going to be an opening that Dusty May is going to be a future NBA coach? Now, my source said he never said anything was happening imminently, but this is a while ago. This might have been during March Madness that he's seen as a future NBA coach. I didn't know the future was now, but that's the report from the mothership. Dusty May is going to the Dallas Mavericks, leaving Michigan. Yes, Todd?
2: And perfect initials. You got Dallas Mavericks, Dusty May. You got the DM there.
0: Thank you.
2: We should DM him and congratulate
0: Thank
2: him.
0: Thank you, Todd. Thank you. How about going around?
2: Dusty Mav.
1: DM.
0: You sent me that.
2: I did.
0: And I didn't respond.
2: I still worked it in. Sorry.
0: You go, how about this for a T-shirt? And then I didn't say anything because I thought that would be your answer.
2: Dusty Mav.
0: How about we go around the room, best and worst of the weekend? Todd?
2: Oh, that was just my worst. Best of the weekend, it was mentioned earlier, in a 15-3 blowout win at home against the Mets Saturday. Kyle Schwarber, 3 home runs on Saturday, 2 in the same inning. His teammate Bryce Harper only needed 5 innings to hit for the cycle. That's pretty wild.
0: Two players have hit multiple home runs in the same inning this season, Schwarber and Yordan Alvarez. 70 different players have done that in the same inning. A total of 75 times, because 5 players have done it twice. Alex Rodriguez, Andre Dawson, Edwin Encarnacion, Jeff King, and Willie McCovey.
3: Stat of the day, stat of the day, stat of the day, stat of the day.
0: Here comes
3: that
0: what?
3: Stat of the day.
0: By the way, corresponding with Will Ferrell yesterday, I said, hey, we're going to be in Tahoe. If you want to come out and join us, he said, I can't, but I want to come to the man cave for Meet Friday. And that will be, I believe, in the middle of July. He's going to stop by the man cave for a Meet Friday. Yes, Dylan.
1: Does that mean I have to cook for Will Ferrell? That's some pressure.
0: I'm thinking maybe Will would help with you, a collab.
2: Wow.
1: Am I his sous chef?
0: I don't know.
1: I wonder how Will Ferrell is in the kitchen. I could see him being good.
0: Oh, he strikes me as he would act like he's really good. Yes, Marvin.
4: That same day, another friend, Darius Rucker, is in Bridgeport.
0: I know.
4: That night.
0: I know. I said to Will, do you want to go see Darius Rucker? He goes, I can't. I have a previous engagement. I don't know if... See, Darius loves to play golf, and he'd rather play golf than come into the studio. But maybe we could get Darius to come in with Will Ferrell. How about that? Dylan, best and worst.
2: I didn't even get to do my worst in a second. Which was, by the way, in honor of Paulie, because sometimes he does 2 best. I did a second best.
0: Okay.
2: In a 0-0 tie with Ecuador, Sally, Curaçao's goalkeeper, Eloy Room, if I'm pronouncing that right, from Miami FC, 15 saves, a World Cup record for a 90-minute match. Dylan?
1: Todd? My best, Keith Mitchell has his best finish in a major and shoots an even par 70 every single day of the tournament at Shinnecock, which was the first time in U.S. Open history that that's happened. Consistency, Dan. And my worst was the gallery at Shinnecock yesterday. I know we talked about it, but they were so brutal that I was actually rooting for Wyndham Clark, and I might be a Wyndham Clark guy now.
0: Okay. Marvin?
4: Best of the weekend, Titans defensive tackle Jeffrey Simmons signing a 3-year deal. $100 million guaranteed. Good for him. And worst of the weekend, the Blue Jays. Jeez, they lost 16-2 to the Cubs.
0: That's not good. It's not good, Marvin. Ray, in for Paul today.
1: So best of the weekend, Miles Russell surprises his dad on 18 to let him caddy for him on 18. 17 years old, that's pretty cool to get to do that with your dad on Father's Day. Worst of the weekend, Joaquin Niemann. He finished 11th, and he had an 11 on the hole, I think Friday or Saturday with the two-stroke penalty. If you took that away, he'd probably be competing for the U.S. Open.
0: But. Okay. Yeah. Yeah, there were a lot of moments over the weekend. Russell in Philly. Hi, Russ. What's on your mind? Thanks for holding.
5: How's it going, Dan? 61210, member of the BBC. Thanks for taking my call. I got two bests. My wife got me tickets to the game Saturday night, so I got to see Schwarber's three home runs and Bryce Harper's cycle in person. That was pretty amazing. And happy Father's Day to you guys. And Father's Day was just excellent. Got to relax, hang out with some college buddies.
0: Thank you, Russell. How many times has somebody had the cycle and somebody hit three home runs in the same game? I don't know. Just throw that out here. Andrew in Michigan. Hi, Andrew. What's on your mind?
6: Hey, good morning, Dan. Thanks for taking my call. 511-240. Thanks again. That interview with Chris will segue kind of here into my best and worst. My best, I went to the Tigers game Friday with my family. Scooble got the bump, so my 13 and 9-year-old son, we went to the bullpen, watched him warm up, and Scooble gave his warm-up ball to my 9-year-old. Mm. Never forget his face. And my worst yesterday was my first Father's Day with being part of the DDC, and I miss him every day hearing you talk. And Chris, it just helps a lot. So thank you for sharing everything. It's a similar story of 6 months of glioblastoma and taking my dad to his appointments. So I just really appreciate you talking about it, Dan. Thank you.
0: I'd like to say it gets easier. It's not going to get easier anytime soon. But then it will, and then you'll think positive things. You won't think of your dad dying. Like the last image is I'm walking in and they're unplugging him, you know, and you're like, I need a different memory. My brother has my dad's blanket from the war, and he's going to send that to me, and his flag, the American flag they give you because he served when he died. So he's going to give me those things. I'll probably put them here in the man cave. Ray.
1: I looked it up for you, Dan. Only twice has a teammate hit for the cycle and another teammate had three or more home runs. The other one was 1932. Lou Gehrig hit four home runs that game.
0: Okay. Marvin?
4: Sorry, I hate to go back to it, but was there a level of anger because you felt like your dad's death could have been prevented?
0: Yeah. Yeah. But back then everybody smoked. My mom smoked. My two older brothers smoked until they stopped. But yeah, and you realize that he couldn't. I mean, they didn't have patches. They didn't have any of that stuff. It was basically willpower. My mom quit. When my dad died, my mom quit cold turkey. It took my brother until recently going through leukemia for him to quit. I get it. It's an addiction. And it's just tough to watch because you know, even then, like he'd sneak a cigarette, even he's going through chemo. And I remember my mom would, you know, kind of be rough on him. And I'd be like, just let him, you know, just let him. Nothing, you know, this isn't changing anything. Yeah. Yeah, Dill.
1: Yeah. And I feel like lung cancer seems like a particularly gnarly one to go through as well.
0: Well, there aren't good ones.
1: No.
0: Well, there are certainly bad ones.
1: Yeah.
0: Pancreatic cancer. I mean, there's, look, I know this is a dark topic, but, you know, we got on this with Chris Fowler and reconnecting with his father through these audio tapes. Jay Billis will join us. More phone calls as well. Who's in the confessional today?
7: I'm in the confessional.
0: Ray! Whoa.
7: Asking myself questions.
0: Whoa!
7: Yeah. Okay.
0: Ray, normally the host. Now he's in for Paulie today. Final hour on this Monday, right after this. 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
12: Central Jersey traffic update. We've got 18 north and southbound, a little bit slow by the turnpike. Southbound Route 9, an accident by West Spruce Street at Lakewood. And Route 109, a mess down toward Route 81, that's North Avenue. Everybody trying to get in and out of Port Newark at the same time. George Washington Bridge with a 40-minute delay, upper level, lower level 30. Lincoln and Holland Tunnels, 15 to 20-minute delays. New Jersey Transit trains are good. Don't forget the soccer match tonight, the FIFA World Cup at the stadium tonight at 8 o'clock, and that means a lot of extra traffic and exclusive service for NJ Transit. They go dedicated service starting at 4 this afternoon. That's a look at total traffic. I'm Bob Williams.
13: Here's our updated weather forecast for the remainder of your Monday morning. Increasing and thickening clouds for today, becoming mostly cloudy with their highs in the upper 70s and lower 80s. We do have the chance of showers and thunderstorms generally in the afternoon hours, but most likely late afternoon and this evening with the possibility of some locally severe weather. Our high temperatures again near 80, lows tonight mid-60s with showers and thunderstorms. A quarter to a half inch of rainfall is possible evening and overnight as well. More rainfall in the form of scattered showers and thunderstorms for Tuesday. Tuesday's high is 81. Nice weather Wednesday, 85. I'm meteorologist Steve Pelletieri for Fox Sports New Jersey.
14: NBC News Radio, I'm Michael Kastner. One of the longest serving chairmen of the Federal Reserve has died. Daria Albinger has a look back on the life and career of Alan Greenspan.
15: Alan Greenspan was appointed by former President Ronald Reagan in 1987. He was reappointed by Presidents George H.W. Bush, Bill Clinton, and George W. Bush until he retired in 2006. That makes him the second longest-serving Fed chair behind William McChesney Martin. The son of Hungarian and Romanian Jewish immigrants, Greenspan was born in New York City and grew up in Manhattan's Washington Heights neighborhood. He attended NYU, eventually earning his Ph.D. Despite his tenure, Greenspan was known for being one of the most polarizing heads of the Fed. Many argued that the policies he supported led to the dot-com bubble and subprime mortgage crisis. Greenspan was 100.
14: Talks between the U.S. and Iran are scheduled to last all week in Switzerland after an initial meeting Sunday. The two sides, with a U.S. team led by Vice President J.D. Vance, held first discussions on the Memorandum of Understanding that aims to come up with a concrete plan to end the war in 60 days.
16: We made a lot of good progress. We did exactly what we wanted to do.
14: Iran wants to see assets unfrozen and an end to the fighting between Israel and Iran-backed Hezbollah in Lebanon. The U.S. wants Iran to give up any nuclear ambitions, including the enrichment of uranium. In the meantime, Iran has said the Strait of Hormuz, a vital oil corridor, remains closed to commercial traffic, while the U.S. says it's completely open. British Prime Minister Keir Starmer is resigning.
17: I have spoken to His Majesty the King this morning to inform him of my decision. I will ask the National Executive Committee of the Labour Party to set out a timetable with nominations opening on the 9th of July and completed by the summer recess.
14: Michael Kastner, NBC News Radio.
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0: Central Jersey traffic update. Storms are moving in throughout the day, so careful at the airports. You're going to get flight delays. Newark, LaGuardia, Kennedy, and probably Philly as well. So allow yourself extra time. Keep an eye on your flights. Got Route 33 both ways. Yellowbrook Road. That's construction work at Howell. One lane at a time, east and westbound side. Parkway looks okay. And that's a look at total traffic. I'm Bob Williams.
1: Here's the updated weather forecast for Central Jersey. Our skies are going to be partly to mostly cloudy. During the afternoon hour, scattered showers and thunderstorms, some locally severe weather and the possibility of some heavy downpours, and wind gusts over 25 to 30 miles per hour. As temperatures hover around 80 tonight, temperatures back to the mid-60s, but still with a chance of showers and thunderstorms. More of the same coming up on Tuesday, the probability a little bit less, lowering to 50% for the day, especially early on, then becoming partly sunny with our high temperatures for the day near 81. Wednesday, sunshine 85. Thursday, sunny 87. I'm meteorologist Steve Pelletieri for Fox Sports New Jersey.
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1: I will say this, just to wrap up my U.S. Open. I made so many points.
14: You did.
1: And I actually tried to be brief. So please at least give me that sort of grace. I tried to be brief as I could. I almost started to cheer for Wyndham Clark because of the way that he was being treated.
14: Like
1: hearing that and people yelling, get in the bunker, or hearing him miss a shot and people clap. Like all of a sudden it's like, okay, the tables turn a little bit.
14: Especially because I feel like that's not normal in golf.
1: Yes.
14: So when you see it happening, it's got to be rough. It's going to be like, wait a second. And I even think Scottie Scheffler alluded to that. Like, that's not normal. That's not how it is.
1: I'll tell you what. Scottie Scheffler did say something about it after the round when he was asked about it and his press availability.
15: I mean, the crowd was tough today. I mean, New Yorkers, they are tough people. There was a good turnout from the fans. You know, they... you like seeing the fans cheer for you. I think sometimes it can get a little too much when, you know, balls are kind of going off greens and you start hearing cheers. That felt a bit much to me. But at the end of the day, you know, I can't control fan behavior. It's being in the arena is not for everybody. You know, there's been crowds that have been for me in my career. There's been crowds that have been significantly against me in my career. You know, I think of Port Rush was a scenario for me where, you know, Rory's in his hometown, or not his hometown, he's in Ireland and not far from where he grew up. And, you know, crowds can be tough, and being in the arena is not for everybody. And, you know, I think it shows a lot about Wyndham, how he handled not only this golf course, but I think the crowd today as well, and is a, you know, well-deserving champion.
1: And Wyndham Clark, it's awful if you're being judged in your worst moment.
14: Mm.
1: And we're seeing that, we saw the picture of the locker. We see the club throwing. If he can make a change, and he was handled all of these questions because he was asked about it all week long, handled them well and asked for forgiveness, made his apology, and now he can move on as a two-time U.S. Open champion. And-

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11: Central Jersey traffic update. Storms are moving in throughout the day, so careful at the airports. You're going to get flight delays. Newark, LaGuardia, Kennedy, and probably Philly as well. So allow yourself extra time. Keep an eye on your flights. Got Route 33 both ways. Yellowbrook Road, that's construction work at Howell. One lane at a time, east and westbound side. Parkway looks okay. And that's a look at total traffic. I'm Bob Williams.
12: Here's the updated weather forecast for Central Jersey. Our skies are going to be partly to mostly cloudy. During the afternoon hour, scattered showers and thunderstorms, some locally severe weather and the possibility of some heavy downpours, and wind gusts over 25 to 30 miles per hour. As temperatures hover around 80 tonight, temperatures back to the mid-60s, but still with a chance of showers and thunderstorms. More of the same coming up on Tuesday. The probability a little bit less, lowering to 50% for the day, especially early on, then becoming partly sunny with our high temperatures for the day near 81. Wednesday, sunshine 85. Thursday, sunny 87. I'm meteorologist Steve Pelletieri for Fox Sports New Jersey.
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0: that game.
1: We.
2: Oh, my.
3: Yeah, you telling
4: me. It is. The Odd Couple. He is. Rob Parker. He is. Back in town.
1: I had a glizzy in my mouth
4: with no buns in New York.
1: What do you mean? I actually had a double hot dog.
4: Wait a minute. No,
1: hey, yo! On one bun, Alex.
2: You got a tissue for me?
4: I want to know about your, you know.
1: And I used the bun as the holder so I could eat the both hot dogs at one time.
0: Right in this little garage.
4: It's like you want to come, Alex.
1: What?
4: I'm glad. Was this in New York?
1: Yes, this was at the game.
4: You ain't get no buns the whole trip. No, I'm saying, like, no, I'm saying, you didn't get
1: no bread.
4: You know what I'm saying? I'm proud of you. You're not getting buns, man. I respect
2: I'm a fun guy.
1: I am. That's what I said.
4: Hey,
1: I'm a fun
4: yo, by the way, y'all see Kawhi out here trying to have personality, Rob G? You saw
2: obviously
4: that?
2: Obviously, I love the game of basketball.
4: Who does he think he is?
5: I don't like it.
4: I don't like You see him? Yeah, many out here. Man, we might have to play that, Alex. We go look up. Him. Oh, I like this. My favorite designer. Ha, ha. You know, he's your boy. What in the? He got a, they said that the his program updated. He got a new update.
6: He got the personality update.
4: He got the personality update. I said, hold on, what?
6: Elon working hard.
4: He working. He better. So I'm going to put some there. We'll talk about that.
1: All right.
4: All right, let's get to it. It is now time for Shekel City.
7: Welcome to Shekel City, the home base for Rob Parker's daily picks against the spread.
8: Did I do that?
1: I did do that.
8: Did I do that?
1: I was 2-1 the last time I made a bet here on Shekel City.
4: That was great, man. March 5th?
1: Yeah, it was filled like that. I'm 161-132, 29 games over 500.
4: Oh, yeah.
1: Tonight, I had the Yankees -1.5. They're down big.
4: Yeah, they are.
6: We bet the Yankees.
1: Gerrit Cole has nothing tonight. It's 4-1,
4: yeah,
1: 5-1.
4: Tigers acting like he a bum.
1: Yeah, they beating him up pretty good.
6: Where's
1: tonight.
6: Aaron?
1: Yeah,
4: you
1: I
4: think
1: know.
4: Solomon's there? Shout out to our young boy,
1: yeah,
4: Solomon.
1: Solomon loves baseball. He's at the game all the time. Solomon Williams. So Yankees -1.5. That was the best bet. That ain't working out. Who else we got? The Mets and Cubs. The Mets and Cubs were rained out. So that game's not going to count on our schedule.
4: Come on, man. You got Norway, Senegal. Come on. You got it?
1: And then I have Milwaukee -1.5 at the Reds. So, again, there's only two games live because the Mets and Cubs were rained out.
4: We'll let you get this one in if you want to.
1: No, we're not doing it. So, remember, we got Milwaukee -1.5, Yankees -1.5. And remember, I'm not telling you who to bet on. I'm telling you who I bet
6: on. And I got Norway with the 2.5 goals.
4: Yo, Holland. What am I seeing? What am I thinking, Lexi?
6: Oh, man. I'm predicting Haaland here will shine yet again and maybe get his first hat trick.
4: All right. Well, first of all, hat trick's supposed to be rare. They out here acting like that's normal.
6: It's handed out now like gift cards.
4: My goodness. All right. There was your Shekel City. Let's get to your tie rack play of the day.
9: Lionel Messi. There's the block. And Messi again.
4: Fox TV there on the call. Lionel Messi getting a couple of goals. He had three. It was one was offsides, but my gosh, man, he out here showing out in this World Cup for sure. And now, of course, it is time for your tire rack play of the day. 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Lexi, I got to say, America, you might be on to something. This might be the best we ever seen.
6: It's not only that the best we've ever seen, but this is the best ability we have to get to the finals as well. USA has presented themselves as a dominant factor. Their competition has been irrelevant. And the only thing I've seen out of anybody that could come close to us, besides, of course, Messi and, of course, France themselves with BB Bobby, I would say that Spain, Yamal, has shown himself as probably the next coming Messi if you paid attention.
4: Yeah, he looks good, man. It's been good. I've been enjoying it. Did you get any of that crazy New York I don't know, not traffic per se, but just buzz while you were out there, Rob? You had the World Cup. Obviously, I think you escaped before the Knicks parade, right?
1: And yeah. No, I was in town when it happened.
4: For the parade?
1: Yeah.
4: Not for
1: I
4: the
1: came
4: parade,
1: back. Yeah.
4: Okay. Was it crazy?
1: Oh, yeah. Everything was blocked off. Yeah, it was really, really crazy. And a lot of my friends, you know, they lost their minds. They did. They absolutely lost their minds.
4: Thought you would have went out there, man. Blue and orange skies and all that good stuff. You ain't no blue and orange shit, no?
1: No, come on.
4: No, come on, man. You know Spike Lee. Spike ain't hit you up. Come on, Rob. I'm just saying. We are
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17: NBC News Radio, I'm Rob Martier. President Trump says the Iran negotiations are working out very well. Speaking from the Oval Office today, Trump said the United States is negotiating a fair and reasonable deal. The president then added, if Iran does not live up to their agreement, or if they're not behaving, I will do what I have to do. Prior to leaving Switzerland, where the negotiations are being held, Vice President J.D. Vance told reporters there's a good foundation for future discussions.
18: We have the Iranians allowing weapons inspectors, nuclear inspectors into their country for the first time in a long time.
17: Another issue is the opening of the Strait of Hormuz. A report says a ransom note sent to the media claimed Nancy Guthrie died after her abduction on February 1st. ABC News reports that one of the two notes sent to a Tucson TV station said she had died shortly after she was taken and was buried in nature. Police deemed both notes as potentially credible. Major gas station chains like BP, Circle K, and 7-Eleven are being sued by California drivers who say the companies are using artificial intelligence to set gas prices. The lawsuit claims companies broke state antitrust laws by using an AI tool from Calibrate to coordinate higher prices. Filed in Sacramento federal court, the lawsuit also says the companies violated a recent California law aimed at stopping price fixing through algorithms. The complaint says the practice has led to an increase of up to 30 cents per gallon. According to AAA, the average price for a gallon of gas in California is $5.57. Toy Story 5 scored an easy win during its first weekend in North American theaters. The $160 million opening was a record in the three-decade-long history of the franchise. In second place was Steven Spielberg's film Disclosure Day. It pulled in $17 million one weekend after it took in $44 million in its debut. The low-budget movie Obsession finished third. Rob Martier, NBC News Radio.
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20: The Hockey Hall of Fame, Carey Price, Keith Kachuk, and others. In Major League Baseball, the Tigers lead the Yankees in a Gerrit Cole start. 5-1, bottom of the fifth. Cubs at Mets rained out tonight. I'm Steve DeSaga.
7: One guy is happily divorced. One guy is happily married. One guy gets called daddy by his three beautiful daughters. Aww. 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One guy won a state high school basketball championship. One guy only covered a state high school basketball championship. One guy's been inducted into three halls of fame. One guy has only mocked a hall. Does this seem weird to anybody else?
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